now the Drive at 5, driven by Rogers Motors. The flashback, it'll be here in about 10 minutes. I took a listen to it. It's going to be a movie-related trivia question. So I want you to think back about all the movies you've ever watched in your entire life, and maybe it's one of those. I know, I'm really specific today. You got another thing coming, Jews Priest, the Drive at 5.

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1: And now, a visit with the 80s favorite movie dudes, Bill and Ted.
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1: 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And they discussed some pretty important things, like life and death.
2: 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Hey, we know that name.
3: Yeah. Hey, look him up. Oh, it's under Socrates.
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1: Well, actually, they were quoting the lyrics of a classic tune. But do you know which one?
3: What?
1: What song were Bill and Ted quoting?
2: How are you going to help us?
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2: I'm Bill.
4: This is Ted. We're from the future.
2: Socrates.
4: Philosophize with him.
1: Did you know which song Bill and Ted were quoting in this classic 80s comedy?
2: All we are is dust in the wind, dude.
1: Well, when it came to philosophy, Bill and Ted weren't exactly up on Plato, Socrates, and Aristotle. No, they got their worldview from a higher source, Kansas. In particular, the Kansas classic, Dust in the Wind.
2: No way.
4: Yes way, Ted!
1: If you said Bill and Ted were quoting Kansas's Dust in the Wind, then you passed today's pop quiz.
2: Excellent!
1: Class dismissed.

And congratulations to caller 5, Donnie. Way to go, Donnie, because he got the answer right. I haven't watched Bill and Ted in a while. I think, did they make a new one here a couple years back? I didn't see that one, but I like the first one. I think it's a whole trilogy, too. I don't know. I don't know. I've only seen the first one. I really enjoyed the first one, so I don't remember if there's more than just the one. Here's Ozzy, Crazy Babies.

0: The drive at 5 is continuing. We got about 20 minutes left. And a reminder, we have no Seattle Mariners action today. We actually haven't all week. They've been off, taking a break, but they'll be back in San Francisco tomorrow at 7:10. Catch that live on AM 950, 95.5 FM. Until then, no baseball action. But I'm looking forward to tomorrow. Finally get baseball back.
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outside. I mean, look at the weather. It's pushing triple digits still. Humidity, it's not so bad, but we do have a chance of rain tonight. The moment, it's 98, with thunder, thunderstorms going on through, and they could be happening now through the night. Why Can't It Be Love? Van Halen. Coming up, rest of the hour, Def Leppard, Cream, Black Sabbath, Deep Purple, and Everclear on Z-Rock.

0: 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Usually we would have a game going on right about now, but they took this whole week off. They're not back, but they're finally going to be back tomorrow. They're playing San Francisco at 7:10 tomorrow. 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
0: 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Taking a look at the weather tonight, it'll be a low of 67 chance of rain, but tomorrow

chance of rain, but tomorrow, I had 97 and hot. That's going to continue through the rest of the week, with Saturday being 98, Sunday 96, and Monday triple digits at 101. And all those nights will be partly cloudy, mid-60s. The moment, it's 99, into the void, Black Sabbath.

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0: Whippin' Post All Man Brothers Band. Got a call request coming in for Hunger Strike Temple of the Dog. That's one of my favorites, so I'll never say no. Coming up the rest of the hour, live Social Distortion, AC/DC, ZZ Top, Iron Maiden. You know, just play all the good stuff.
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2: 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Now, taking a look at the weather tonight, it will be a low of 67 with a chance of rain. But it's going to clear up because tomorrow's going to be hot again, high of 97. That Friday night, slight chance of showers, but it'll be mostly clear, some clouds here and there. It'll be a low in 64. Saturday, high of 98. Sunday, high of 99. Monday, triple digits, 103. At the moment, it's clear, it's 99. We do have a chance of thunderstorms tonight, but hopefully we get some rain with that too. Hunger strike, Temple of the Dog.

Lewiston Parks and Recreation have a great way for kids to spend this summer because every weekday, the Rec-mobile is going to be at a different park from 10 to noon. It's offering kids activities to get everyone moving. Monday's going to be at Sunset Park, Tuesday's at Harrith Park, Wednesday at Airport, Thursday at Pioneer Park, and Friday's at Castle Park. Now, it's completely free and open to kids of all ages. It's just going to be happening out through the week. But if you do go there, probably bring some water. It's been hot lately.

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0: ABC News. I'm Brian Clark. Sources tell ABC News the cyclosporiasis outbreak that's made thousands of people sick has been linked to tainted iceberg lettuce from one supplier that was sold at Taco Bell locations in five states. Taco Bell says that lettuce has been replaced in its supply chain. Infectious disease specialist Dr. Joel Kammeyer says,
1: every day it's an additional 500 to 600 cases per day. And so we're waiting to see if this is the end and whether we have, you know, some light at the end of the tunnel.
0: President Trump, in a 24-minute speech to the nation last night focused on election security, said that newly declassified documents show foreign attempts to interfere with U.S. elections. He was calling on Congress to pass tighter voting rules ahead of November's midterms. Flash flooding in the Texas Hill Country has killed at least two people, and Governor Greg Abbott said more than 200 have been rescued. This is the same part of the state where flooding killed more than two dozen last July. This is ABC News.
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0: ABC News, I'm Brian Clark. Another day of potentially unhealthy air quality for tens of millions because of the smoke from wildfires in Canada. The Midwest to the Mid-Atlantic could be affected. On Thursday, Minneapolis at a time had the worst air quality of any city in the world. In Maine, Lily Farrell with the State Department of Environmental Protection says,
1: if it is impacting visibility and you can smell smoke, then do take those health precautions, like staying indoors, exercising, less exertion.
0: President Trump, in a speech last night, alleged foreign countries have access to U.S. election data, but there's no evidence that any election outcomes have been affected. He used the speech to urge passage of his bill that would increase restrictions around voting. Health inspectors believe that shredded lettuce may be the source of the cyclosporiasis outbreak that has sickened thousands of people around the country. This is ABC News.
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0: ABC News. I'm Brian Clark. The city of Philadelphia has declared a code purple air quality day as a result of smoke from wildfires burning in Canada. That means it's unhealthy for all residents, and ABC's Matt Rivers says the air quality is impacting tens of millions.
1: From the Midwest on down to the Mid-Atlantic, a third straight day of air quality alerts.
2: When you walk outside, it burns, it stings a little bit.
1: Air quality advisories in more than a dozen states. Apocalyptic scenes from Chicago to New York.
0: As the ceasefire between the U.S. and Iran breaks down, gas prices are ramping back up. AAA's national average now sits at just under $4 a gallon for regular unleaded, diesel at roughly $5 a gallon, according to Gas Buddy. President Trump said he's declassified documents that show foreign countries have accessed the U.S. election system. The president's own intelligence agencies have previously said there was no foreign interference in his 2020 loss to Joe Biden. This is ABC News.
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0: It's called Deep. 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Their latest on Z-Rock 96.5. And good morning, Lee McVeigh checking in here. The Greg Tate Morning Show. Another day battling this cold. 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Well, today, sunny and hazy, 95, 97, right in there for the daytime high. There is a 20% chance of showers later on today. We're currently having a cool sun shower out here at the radio station. The sun is shining, but the rain is coming down right on top of the building. It's cool. We are looking at overnight lows tonight near 67. Tomorrow, back in the upper 90s, sunny and breezy. 70 degrees this morning at Z-Rock.
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1: ABC News, I'm Brian Clark. The city of Philadelphia has declared a code purple air quality day as a result of smoke from wildfires burning in Canada. That means it's unhealthy for all residents, and ABC's Matt Rivers says the air quality is impacting tens of millions.
2: From the Midwest on down to the Mid-Atlantic, a third straight day of air quality alerts.
3: When you walk outside, it burns, it stings a little bit.
2: Air quality advisories in more than a dozen states. Apocalyptic scenes from Chicago to New York.
1: As the ceasefire between the U.S. and Iran breaks down, gas prices are ramping back up. AAA's national average now sits at just under $4 a gallon for regular unleaded, diesel at roughly $5 a gallon, according to Gas Buddy. President Trump said he's declassified documents that show foreign countries have accessed the U.S. election system. The president's own intelligence agencies have previously said there was no foreign interference in his 2020 loss to Joe Biden. This is ABC News.
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6: Sunny and hazy today with a high near 95. Slight chance of showers developing tonight with overnight lows near 67. Sunny and breezy tomorrow with a high near 96. Currently 70 degrees in Lewiston. Good morning. I'm Brian Danner. Crews from Whitman and Franklin counties are battling a large, fast-moving wildfire near Washtenaw. The fire has been state mobilized and additional fire resources are expected later today. According to a Whitman County Sheriff's Office social media post, the fire at this time is estimated to be over 10,000 acres. The Sheriff's Office has evacuated numerous affected homes in the area, and Washington State Route 26 is currently closed between Hooper and Washtenaw. Today is the deadline for Washington County Elections Offices statewide to mail ballots for the August 4th primary election. Voters taking part in the August primary must return their ballot by Election Day, August 4th. Voters are encouraged to use an official ballot drop box. Drop boxes are open 24 hours, 7 days a week during the voting period and close at 8 p.m. on Election Day. Ballots can also be returned by mail or delivered in person to a county elections office or voting center. If voters need to return a ballot by mail, they should return it more than a week before Election Day. All 5.1 million Washington voters are eligible to cast a ballot in the primary election. Primary ballots across the state cover 415 elected positions, ranging from city positions to seats in the U.S. House and 80 local measures. The top two primary will decide which candidates for each position will advance to the general election ballot. The 48th Vice President of the United States, Mike Pence, will receive this year's Thomas S. Foley Award for Distinguished Public Service in a ceremony to be held in Spokane September 10th. According to a news release, the annual award bestowed by Washington State University's Foley Institute of Public Policy and Public Service recognizes individuals who have demonstrated integrity and courage in their commitment to public service and whose body of work has had a lasting impact. The criteria for selection include the attributes of ethical leadership and integrity, political courage, and commitment to democratic values. The award ceremony, set for Thursday, September 10th at the John J. Hemmingson Center on the Gonzaga University campus in Spokane, also serves as a fundraiser for the Foley Institute. To purchase tickets to the event, call 509-335-3477. In sports, the Mariners resume play following the All-Star break tonight when they host the San Francisco Giants in the first game of a three-game series. The M's are 48-49 overall and are a game and a half behind Texas for first place in the American League West Division. The Giants are 41-55 and are in fourth place in the National League West Division. Tonight's first pitch is set for 7:10 from T-Mobile Park with live radio coverage in the LC Valley on 95.5 FM and AM 950 KOZE and in the Upper Clearwater Valley on AM 1300 KLER. I'm Brian Danner, LC

0: Valley News.
1: Let's hope that the Seattle Mariners go on the same type of tear that your team, the Boston Red Sox, have been on lately.
0: We'll see if that All-Star break hurt them. You're streaking right at the right time, and now you have, what, a week off almost? Yeah.
1: I was thinking about you the other day when I was watching one of the games, something with the All-Star, and I'm like, oh, if I'm Brian, I'd be bummed that everything stopped. Because your team was just in that role.
0: All that momentum,
1: you're,
0: man.
1: Like, oh, no.
0: So we'll see if they can pick it back up again.
1: I hope so.
0: Yeah, we'll see.
1: That's been fun to watch. You're getting a little bit, as I would have, you were getting kind of down there for a little bit because they weren't doing anything.
0: I resigned myself to what looks like it's going to happen.
1: Yeah.
0: It's all right. That division's so tough, though. Yes. I mean, even if they rattle a bunch of wins off, they're still looking up at everybody in the division.
1: So tough.
0: Right now.
1: But they're second. What are they now in the division?
0: They're in last place.
1: Oh, they are still? Okay. I thought somebody said
0: that they might have moved in front of Baltimore. I'm not sure.
1: Yeah. Well, let's hope they keep winning like that. That'd be awesome.
0: We're not in the standings viewing right now. We don't really worry about that yet. We'll see where it goes.
1: I think the Mariners are still a little bit out from first. I can't remember.
0: Game and a half.
1: Thank you. This 52-year, how do I say this one? This guy's doing everything wrong. So it's a Florida guy story. He's 52 years old. He's been charged after he stashed a fake piece of your body that he was bringing with him, because what he was going to try to do is take a urine drug test using a prop, but then he forgot the prop in the police car. He goes, I got to get back out to that police car and grab something. You guys all right? And the guy went with him and said, oh, you mean this? Yeah. Once you get back in the jail cell. Your probation officer's not needed today. Just get back in there. What are you doing, man?
0: Just go to the corner.
1: You think if you're... Exactly.
0: You're in timeout.
1: You think you're going to try to pull a heist like that, you're going to pull off something weird like that, you wouldn't forget the main part.
0: I mean, I would think that would be the first place you would start.

0: be the first place you would start.
1: Oh, I love when you're sick and you have that 79-year-old smoker's hat going every time something makes you laugh. It's very attractive. Enjoy that cream of wheat today. 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

Oh, it came out in 1990, the Razor's Edge album, Thunderstruck. Oh, the great AC/DC. 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

This band originally was hired to play at the Cabo Wabo Cantina in Cancun for Sammy Hagar during his birthday bashes. Now they tour the world playing these songs from their albums. This is called All Night Long. The band is called Red Voodoo. It's on Z

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0: ABC News, I'm Brian Clark. The latest round of U.S. strikes on Iran targeted Iranian infrastructure. Iran claims that the U.S. is targeting civilian infrastructure, but ABC security and defense analyst Mick Mulroy says,
1: to be a valid military target, it has to have at least a dual purpose, which indicates that the Iranian military gets a great advantage of it. So it doesn't mean that necessarily because civilians use it that it's off limits. And of course, Iran's attacking a desalinization plant in Kuwait within the last 24 hours itself.
0: The apparent collapse of the ceasefire has sent gas prices higher. Now, according to AAA, the national average is just under $4 a gallon. President Trump has made major announcements about the war on social media, and now his social media company is selling early access to his messages on his Truth Social platform. That's alarmed watchdog groups. Another day of potentially unhealthy air quality for millions of people from the Midwest to Mid-Atlantic because of smoke from wildfires in Canada. This is ABC News.
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2: Sunny and hazy today with a high near 95. 20% chance of showers developing tonight with overnight lows near 67. Sunny and breezy tomorrow with a high around 96. Currently 73 degrees in Lewiston. Good morning. I'm Brian Danner. People awoke to smoky conditions in the area this morning. At about midnight, the wind started bringing smoke from northwest wildfires into the LC Valley and surrounding areas. The National Weather Service says the winds are southerly, bringing most of the smoke up from Oregon, where there are more than a dozen burning in the Blue Mountains, and even more through the high desert areas of central and eastern Oregon. We may also be getting smoke coming up the Snake River from the rapidly growing Lions Ferry fire burning east of Washtenaw. At last check, the air quality in the LC Valley was considered unhealthy for sensitive groups. The air quality is worse in Reubens, Julietta, Craigmont, Nez Perce, and Kamiai, where it's considered unhealthy. The southbound lane of Lewiston Snake River Avenue will be closed to traffic from the Southway Roundabout to the Southway Bridge beginning the morning of Monday, July 27th, as part of the city's 2026 pipeline replacement project. The northbound lane will remain open. To minimize disruptions, a single lane will reopen to traffic as soon as work progress allows, with full reopening of the roadway scheduled for Thursday night, July 30th. Detour routes along Bryden Canyon Road, Southway Avenue, and 8th Street will be posted. Additionally, drivers should note that paving is planned soon for the stretch of Snake River Avenue under construction to the north. Paving work on the adjacent segment will require future temporary closures. Further details and scheduling for those upcoming closures will be shared as they're finalized. As with all construction, unforeseen conditions could alter schedules. The city of Potlatch will be bustling with activity during their annual celebration this weekend. Potlatch Days runs today through Sunday. From 5 to 9 p.m. tonight, there is a free concert in the park with food and drinks available to buy. Tomorrow starts out with a loggers breakfast at the Lions Club Park, a car show at Scenic 6 Park. Then there are vendor booths, kids games, logging events at noon, and a lot more. In sports, Lapway standout and former Idaho Vandal Titus Yearout has officially signed to play basketball for Lewis Clark State. Yearout spent the last 3 years at NCAA Division I Idaho after a storied career at Lapway High School. He finished his time with the Wildcats as Lapway's all-time leading scorer with 2,039 points.
3: Wow.
2: He helped Lapway to back-to-back Idaho State titles and was voted the Idaho 1A Division I Player of the Year, Idaho Gatorade Player of the Year, and National Native American Player of the Year during his high school career. He was also named the Idaho 1A Division I Player of the Year in football. At Idaho, Yearout appeared in 44 games and notched 4 double-digit scoring performances. He helped the Vandals to the Big Sky Conference title in 2026 that helped lead the team to the NCAA tournament. I'm Brian Danner, LC Valley News.
3: How great is that? He's going to play at LC.
2: I'm so excited to have Titus in the program. Yeah. Really excited about it.
3: That's super fun. The signings this offseason have been
2: pretty good.
3: Making it exciting.
2: Yeah, I like it. Keep them coming.
3: The dollar auction is coming up soon.
2: That's in August,
3: Yeah. Is that on my birthday? I don't remember. It's somewhere real close to that. I have to look that up. It's somewhere on this sheet. But yeah, that's coming up in August. If you've never been, the dollar auction is put on by men's basketball, and it's super fun.
2: Yeah.
3: Oh, super fun. You want something that they're auctioning off. You don't have to have a bunch of money. You hold up $1 and you could win it all. It's great.
2: It's a fun game. Yeah, it's fun.
3: I love it. It's so blue collar and just, you know, I hate going to auctions because I want everything that's up there and I can never outbid anybody. I don't have the funds, you know. So you get to this thing, I'm like, oh, I don't even want that. But I just,
2: yeah,
3: I'm competitive.
2: You might get it for a dollar.
3: Yes, you do. Go sell it to somebody for $2. Feel like you made their
2: doubled my account.
3: I never did that. I'm kidding. Oh, here's one of these fun facts, Brian, that you can might use someday. You might hear this at like a beer trivia game or something. You ready?
2: Okay.
3: How far do you think, if you have the average pencil, holds enough graphite to draw a line, how many miles long? One, just standard number 2 pencil, enough graphite in there. If you were to just keep a line going in a straight line.
2: 3.2.
3: 3.2 miles.
2: Mm-hmm.
3: Well, that's not it.
2: They're doing it wrong then. I can get 3.2 out of that pencil, Lee. I promise you.
3: You're like, but you'd be making that as dark of a line as possible. The answer? 35 miles.
2: 35
3: they
2: miles.
3: They say you can go 35 miles. I love simple fun facts like that. That is so interesting to me. Anyway, graphite pencil, 35 miles long.
2: See, I'd use lead.

0: Yeah, see, you're used to
1: it up.
0: Yeah.
1: A cheat code.
0: Cheat code it up. God, here comes that gross laugh again. Days of the New. This is called Weapon in the Wound on Z-Rock 96.5 KOZE-FM, Lewiston.

0: Well, we were talking about it a couple minutes ago. Scott McClure, Lewis to Parks and Rec, in the studio this morning. Scott, it's time to get people getting excited for this Heat Fest. Now, we were talking about it on the air a little while ago, and I couldn't remember why that went away. Was it a COVID thing that stopped that, or I don't remember what happened there?
1: Well, I don't want to talk about the sad history of it, because about 3 years ago, we got to almost 80 teams.
0: Wow.
1: And it was growing every year. That was our third year.
0: And yeah.
1: It was just, you know, exponentially getting bigger. And then it went away because kind of a partnership fell apart.
0: Oh, okay.
1: Yeah.
0: And then those things happen.
1: Yeah. People change jobs. People go other places. And ironically, I was doing this when I was at the Boys and Girls Club. And it was one of the events that I really loved putting together. And when I moved over to the Parks and Rec, we continued to have this relationship with the Boys and Girls Club. So we thought, why not try to bring this back?
0: Yeah.
1: So that's our goal.
0: The best thing about the past on this is I remember this thing started to feel like Spokane. The Hoop Fest, because once you get that many teams, it had a buzz about it. It's putting, you know, heads in the beds at

0: hotels. I mean, this thing was getting very exciting, so I'd love to see it get back to that.
1: Yeah, we're not crazy enough to think that we can compete with Hoopfest.
0: Sure.
1: But we want to be kind of a regional option. We were originally going to do this the week before Heat Fest, and we felt like teams weren't really wanting to sign up a week before Heat Fest because the focus was Hoop Fest. So now I think we've landed on a good date. We've landed on August 8th, Saturday. I kind of look at August 8th as the last real weekend before going back to school, before high school football, volleyball practices, things like that. Yeah. So we're hoping it's a good Saturday, and we're hoping to rekindle kind of what we had 3 years ago, but slowly. We realize it's going to take time.
0: It'll take a few years.
1: Yeah, once people bring their teams back, and our goal is, no matter how many teams we have, we're going to make this fun, and it's going to be a fun day for the teams. It's going to be fun for the parents, fans, anybody else that wants to come and watch. We're you know, we always have our fingers crossed that the weather's good. We've like I said, we still have our partnership with the Boys and Girls Club of the LC Valley, and ICCU is our title presenting sponsor. So
0: awesome,
1: we're fired up. We just need more teams to sign up.
0: Need some teams. Yeah. So how do people get signed up for this easily?
1: Well, you go to our website, and if you go to Parks and Rec on the City of Lewiston website, you'll see this big, bold Civic Rec sign, that banner. Click on that, and that will lead you to where you can sign up a team for Heat Fest.
0: And we also have a link at KOZE.com that will send you right to the link that he's talking about. Just go to KOZE.com. If you forget Parks and Rec, just one of those two will get you where you need to go. Get your team signed up.
1: I appreciate that, Lee. I appreciate Cozy and what you do here for not only our events, but for the whole LC Valley. You guys are awesome.
0: Thank you. I appreciate that. Yeah. All right, it's Heat Fest. It's August 8th. It's a Saturday. It's the last hurrah. After that weekend, pretty much somebody's got practice. You're not going to be able to do this. You're not going to be able to do that. Get that team together, and let's create another great event in the LC Valley. You don't have to travel outside of the valley to have this much fun, but let's make sure this thing stays around. Make sure it happens. They need teams. That simple. So go get signed up. There's a link again at KOZE.com. And Lewiston Parks and Rec, always check out that website because they've got so many programs going on, including Recmobile, which is making a stop every single day from 10 to noon around. So keep those kids happy.
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Today's forecast, hot one again, 97 or so, sunny and hazy, 20% chance of showers on the way tonight, lows near 67. Tomorrow, sunny and breezy with highs, right around high 90s again, 74 degrees now. Keanu Reeves and his band Dogstar, this is All In Now, and this is Z-Rock 96.5.

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0: Thank you, Rockin' Rowdy. Don't miss this show coming up tonight, Metal Meltdown, 9 o'clock. 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

first time I heard this song earlier in the week. I'm like, that is going to be a hit single. A couple days later, almost every radio station in the country added it too. That is going to be a smash. That's KG Elephant, Beaches in Tennessee, their brand new song on Z-Rock 96.5, where we play the classic stuff, play the new stuff, keep it all exciting for you. This is Wild-Eyed Southern Boys, 38 Special, Z-Rock.

taking a walk down memory lane with Z-Rock 96.5. 13 years ago, we took Eric Bailey, and I believe his wife was there too, Holly. We took him backstage to the Candlebox show. Candlebox in town playing a good gig. I love that band. I love the Baileys too. Great memories.

Scott McClure was in a little while ago from Parks and Rec talking about Hell's Canyon Heat Fest. The date has been changed to August 8th. They need teams. Lewis to Parks and Recreation and the Boys and Girls Clubs of the LC Valley to get together to put this thing together, and they need you to compete in this popular 3-on-3 basketball tournament against Saturday, August

0: 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Don't miss out. 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
1: ABC News, I'm Brian Clark. The day after President Trump used a White House speech to cast more doubt on election legitimacy in the country, Homeland Security Secretary Mark Wayne Mullen says a preliminary review of voter records from four states shows
2: Department of Homeland Security, we've identified 250,000 non-citizens registered to vote in just four states.
1: The states California, Nevada, New Jersey, and Pennsylvania, he called on their secretaries of state to work with the federal government. There's no indication those people voted in federal elections. The U.S. carried out new strikes on targets in Iran, focusing on infrastructure to try to release Iran's hold on the Strait of Hormuz. CDC says it's linked at least part of the cyclosporiasis outbreak to shredded lettuce that was sold at Taco Bell restaurants in Michigan, Ohio, Indiana, Kentucky, and West Virginia, saying shredded lettuce sold at grocery stores or in other restaurants is not affected. This is ABC News.
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5: Sunny and hazy today with a high near 95. 20% chance of showers developing tonight with overnight lows near 67. And sunny and breezy tomorrow with a high around 96. Currently 75 degrees in Lewiston. Good morning. I'm Brian Danner. Crews from Whitman and Franklin counties are battling a large, fast-moving wildfire near

0: Showers developing tonight with overnight lows near 67 and sunny and breezy tomorrow with a high around 96. Currently 75 degrees in Lewiston. Good morning. I'm Brian Danner. Crews from Whitman and Franklin counties are battling a large, fast-moving wildfire near Washtenaw. The fire has been state-mobilized, and additional fire resources are expected later today. According to a Whitman County Sheriff's Office social media post, the fire at this time is estimated to be over 10,000 acres. The Sheriff's Office has evacuated numerous affected homes in the area, and Washington State Route 26 is currently closed between Hooper and Washtenaw. Today is the deadline for Washington County Elections Offices statewide to mail ballots for the August 4th primary election. Voters taking part in the August primary must return their ballot by Election Day, August 4th. Voters are encouraged to use an official ballot drop box. Drop boxes are open 24 hours a day, 7 days a week during the voting period, and close at 8 p.m. on Election Day. Ballots can also be returned by mail or delivered in person to a county elections office or voting center. If voters need to return a ballot by mail, they should return it more than a week before Election Day. All 5.1 million Washington voters are eligible to cast a ballot in the primary election. Primary ballots across the state cover 415 elected positions, ranging from city positions to seats in the U.S. House of Representatives and 80 local measures. The 48th Vice President of the United States, Mike Pence, will receive this year's Thomas S. Foley Award for Distinguished Public Service in a ceremony to be held in Spokane September 10th. According to a news release, the annual award bestowed by Washington State University's Foley Institute of Public Policy and Public Service recognizes individuals who have demonstrated integrity and courage in their commitment to public service and whose body of work has had a lasting impact. The criteria for selection include the attributes of ethical leadership and integrity, political courage, and commitment to democratic values. The award ceremony, set for Thursday, September 10th at John J. Hemmingson Center on the Gonzaga University campus in Spokane, also serves as a fundraiser for the Foley Institute. To purchase tickets to the event, call 509-335-3477. In sports, the Seattle Mariners resume play following the All-Star break tonight when they host the San Francisco Giants in the first game of a three-game series. The M's are 48-49 overall and are a game and a half behind Texas for first place in the American League West Division. The Giants are 41-55 and are in fourth place in the National League West Division. Tonight's first pitch is set for 7:10 from T-Mobile Park with live radio coverage in the LC Valley on 95.5 FM and AM 950 KOZE and in the Upper Clearwater Valley on AM 1300 KLER. I'm Brian Danner. LC Valley News.
1: I found a good news story. You want to hear your good news story?
0: Yeah.
1: Woman posted a video of this. She's waiting for her plane, right? She's at an airport. I was too lazy to click and find out where this happened. Let's say it happened in Florida just to give them some good cred.
0: Okay.
1: I don't think it was. But anyway, this lady's looking out the window, and she's watching this airport worker, and he's badly limping. But he's just working his tail off. And so she makes this video, and she says, hey, can we... we help this guy, this older guy. Turns out his name is James Blair. He's 64. He's a vet, and he was dealing with some just serious knee problems. And he said he wanted to keep his working as long as he can because he's taking care of his mother in hospice. So the lady puts a GoFundMe thing together, raises $184,000.
0: Wow.
1: Enough to get his knee fixed. He can just go and help his mom, doesn't have to work. That's pretty cool.
0: Yeah, that is cool.
1: That is awesome.
0: It's a good story, Lee.
1: Yeah, I like the feel-good stories. Those are nice. We don't get enough of that in the news.
0: No, we don't.
1: I hope we get a feel-good story with a nice score after the Mariners game tonight. That would be cool.
0: Good luck.
1: Your baseball gods. 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

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This is Royal Bliss. And their new one called Warning. 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

0: Van Halen, Mean Streets, Z-Rock 96.5. Today's forecast is going to be in the upper 90s, nice and sunny. It's going to be hazy, though. Tonight, a 20% chance of showers. The lows right around 68 or so. Coming up tomorrow, sunny and breezy again with daytime highs right around 97 degrees. We're at 77 at Z-Rock.
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Well, we're looking at pretty much patchy smoke today in the forecast. Daytime high is about 97 degrees. Tomorrow, sunny and hot, 97 once again. 77 degrees still at Z-Rock 96.5. Ozzy Osbourne.

0: 1979 from the Smashing Pumpkins this morning on Z-Rock 96.5. It's 9:54, and the Clam Shriners invite the community for the 6th annual Cornhole Hootenanny. That's coming up on Saturday, August 8th at the Asotin Days out at Asotin City Park. Registration starts at 10 o'clock that morning. Bags start flying at 11, and the entry fee is $50 per cornhole team, with cash prizes awarded for the top three teams. This has been a great event every single year. It's the 6th annual, so make sure you're part of it. 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

0: Not 3 p.m. on a Saturday when you have nothing going on. But in the middle of the night when you're fast asleep.
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4: 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And so we're off to celebrate. Jim Bohannon's going to be here taking good care of you next week. Have a great weekend. Have a great day. And we'll talk to you soon. Motley Crue out on the road again this summer. Tesla's going to be opening up. Extreme's going to be opening up. Carnival of Sins tour again. Motley Crue on Z-Rock 96.5.

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0: ABC News, I'm Wayne Cabot. Canada says it's doing all it can to put out those fires.
1: We have over 100 aircraft in the air, combinations of helicopter, water bombers, and airplane water bombers as well.
0: Toronto Premier Doug Ford has nearly 900 fires, sent smoke all across the continent. New Jersey handing out masks at rest areas on the Turnpike and Parkway as the smoke persists. FIFA now monitoring for any impact on Sunday's World Cup final in New Jersey. The CDC says bag lettuce in grocery stores is not part of the bad batch of iceberg making people sick. They suspect lettuce sold to Taco Bell in five states, Michigan, Ohio, Indiana, Kentucky, and West Virginia. DHS Secretary Mark Wayne Mullen just threatened to withhold federal money from states that don't investigate their voters for possible election fraud. He also threatened criminal penalties against election officials. Tsunami warning for Mexico and Guatemala from a quake and aftershocks this morning. This is ABC News.
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0: The air quality is worse in Rubens, Julietta, Craigmont, Nez Perce, and Kamiai, where it's considered unhealthy. The southbound lane of Lewis and Snake River Avenue will be closed to traffic from Southway Roundabout to the Southway Bridge beginning the morning of Monday, July 27th as part of the city's 2026 pipeline replacement project. The northbound lane will remain open. To minimize disruptions, a single lane will reopen to traffic as soon as work progress allows, with full reopening of the roadway scheduled for Thursday night, July 30th. Detour routes along Bryden Canyon Road, Southway Avenue, and 8th Street will be posted. Additionally, drivers should note that paving is planned soon for the stretch of Snake River Avenue under construction to the north. Paving work on the adjacent segment will require future temporary closures soon. Further details and scheduling for those upcoming closures will be shared as they are finalized. The city of Potlatch will be bustling with activity during their annual celebration this weekend. Potlatch Days runs today through Sunday. From 5 to 9 p.m. tonight, there's a free concert in the park with food and drink available to buy. Tomorrow starts out with a loggers breakfast at Lions Club Park, a car show at Scenic Six Park, then there are vendor booths, kids games, logging events at noon, and more. In sports, Lapway standout and former Idaho Vandal Titus Yearout has officially signed to play basketball for the Lewis Clark State men's team. Yearout spent the last 3 years at NCAA Division I Idaho after a storied career at Lapway High School. He finished his time with the Wildcats as Lapway's all-time leading scorer with 2,039 points. He helped Lapway to back-to-back Idaho State titles and was voted the Idaho 1A Division I Player of the Year, Idaho Gatorade Player of the Year, and National Native American Player of the Year during his high school career. He was also named the Idaho 1A Division I Player of the Year in football. At Idaho, Yearout appeared in 44 games and notched 4 double-digit scoring performances. He helped the Vandals to the Big Sky title in 2026 that sent Idaho to the NCAA tournament. I'm Brian Danner, LC Valley News.
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0: Today in 1978, the Scottish band Simple Minds, best known for the number one hit Don't You Forget About Me, make their live debut at the Satellite Club in Glasgow.

1968, the world premiere of the Beatles' fourth film, the animated fantasy Yellow Submarine, premiered in London. Although the four band members in the picture are voiced by professional actors, the band itself makes a cameo in the finale. This day in 1967, Jimi Hendrix plays his eighth and final show as the opening act for the Monkees. He's replaced by Vanilla Fudge on the remaining dates. And that's a look at today, July 17th in rock history.

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Well, it's finally Friday. I hope your Friday's going well. It's still hot and smoky. That's the big thing right now. It's just very smoky. My allergies are catching up. I hope I don't sound too congested, but I'm pretty congested right now.

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0: 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And I'll keep you updated for about the 50 minutes I'll be here during the game time.
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1: 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And taking a look at the weather tonight will be a low of 64 with patchy smoke. That will continue through tomorrow with a high of 97 and hot. That Saturday night will be a low of 63, mostly clear, and the rest of the week's pretty much the same thing. Sunday, high 90s. Monday and Tuesday, all the same. High 90s during the day, and the night, mid-60s to high 60s. At the moment, it's clear. It's 90. It's just going to stay kind of smoky throughout today and tomorrow. Ain't like that. Alice in Chains.

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All the heat we're having right now, I haven't driven the Corvette in a while. The C4 Corvette, which is what I have, it's a mid-90s Corvette. They're great cars. They stick together. They're kind of, I mean, they're not the most sought-after Corvette. They're kind of dime a dozen, but they do run hot. That's the big issue. And I've been kind of wearing to drive it lately. I just don't want it to, explode on me. That's the big thing. So I'm keeping it in the shed for now, but hopefully it cools off because I want to drive it.

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1: Hey, man, I just heard you on the radio talking about your Corvette.
0: Yeah.
1: Don't be scared to drive that thing. That's how those things run from the reading that I did when I had one of those same cars. If you think about it, most all cars have a, you know, the grill. That's where the airflow comes through. But those C4s, it comes from underneath because it's all fiberglass at the front.
0: Oh, yeah.
1: Yeah, so every time.

0: When you get to like a stoplight, you probably hear that other fan kick on and you think it's hot, because I did the same thing. And then I looked it up and that's just how they run. They're made to run that way. They get their airflow from driving. So the faster you drive and when that car is going down the road is when it's getting cooled off.
1: Wow. Well, that's good to know. I didn't know that. Thanks, man. I appreciate it.
0: Yeah. I had a 93 and it was a fun car. I don't know which one you have, but
1: I got the 94.
0: Oh, nice. Cool. Yeah. I just thought I'd tell you that because I thought the same thing, but now it's all good.
1: Okay.
0: And don't let that stop you from mobbing it around.
1: All right, sweet. Well, I'll probably do that tonight then. I appreciate it, man.

0: The new guy loves to play requests.
1: And who might you be?
0: Gabe is taking you home with a drive at 5. Sponsored by Rogers Motors.

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0: 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And now taking a look at the weather tonight, it will be a low of 64 with that smoke continuing. It's still going to be smoky tomorrow, high in 97 with that Saturday night being a low of 63. And that's the theme for the rest of the week. Sunday, Monday, Tuesday, high 90s, and every night, mid-60s to high 60s, actually. At the moment, it is clear. It's 93. Here's a call request that just came in over the phone. Bad Girlfriend, David Deadman on Z-Rock.

0: ABC News, I'm Dave Packard. An Iranian news agency is reporting that two oil tankers exploded and caught fire while passing through the Mind Route near Oman in the Strait of Hormuz. This after a seventh day of U.S. attacks on Iran, the reigniting of the war once again sending oil prices higher.
1: In total, a new estimate from Moody's Analytics finds that the typical American household has now spent $620 extra in gas, diesel, and jet fuel expenses in the nearly 5 months since the start of the Iran war.
0: ABC's Elizabeth Schulze. From the Midwest to the Mid-Atlantic, wildfire smoke bringing a third straight day of air quality alerts. Taylor Fresh Foods, a Taco Bell supplier, removing iceberg lettuce sourced from central Mexico from the U.S. market amid a severe stomach sickness across the country. The first death has been reported from a Legionnaire's outbreak in New York City. The city's health department says at least 67 people have been diagnosed and 12 remain hospitalized. This is ABC News.
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4: Good afternoon, I'm Greg Kraber. The Greer Fire is nearly out 1 week after it started. The fire remains at 336 acres with 90% containment. Fire leaders report they'll continue mop-up operations and strengthen containment features to ensure the fire remains within established control lines. Command of the fire transfers tomorrow morning back to the Clearwater Timber Protective Association, who will focus on completing containment and conducting mop-up operations. Coming up next month is the annual Hell's Canyon Heat Fest tournament. The annual three-on-three basketball event took a few years off, and now it's back. Lewiston Parks and Recreation's organizer Scott McClure says there will be some good competition, but it's more about having a good time in the sun.
5: We realize we're not going to be Hoop Fest, but we're going to be the LC Valley equivalent of let's have fun one Saturday in the summer.
4: You can get your team signed up at the Parks and Rec page on the City of Lewiston's website or through the link at koze.com. Steve Smith and Flick Vineyard are headed for Romania this weekend. The sensei and student from Valley Karate School are due to compete in the World Karate Championship Tournament. Over the July 4th weekend, they were in Florida competing in the national championships. Flick Vineyard took fourth in long weapons, competing against several previous world champions. Steve Smith earned a silver medal in both long weapons and short weapons. The world tournament starts on Wednesday in Cluj-Napoca, Romania. Your weather forecast in the LC Valley tonight, 66 degrees with a 20% chance of rain, then clearing overnight, turning to sunny skies tomorrow with 100 degrees. Sunday, also 100 degrees and sunny skies. 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